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7: I'm good, how are you?
5: I'm okay. I don't have a game today, so I'm less nervous. How do you feel before the game?
7: No, it's good, it's good. Of course, the nerves is coming more and more, but I had a good sleep, so it will be fun.
5: Okay. Tell me, you are the main... You were the main man in the first round, in the second round. You saved 3 penalties, including one from Jussi Pilicic from Atlanta and Fiorentina. How does it feel, you know, to be the hero that bring Runavik to the third round of the Conference League qualification?
7: No, it feels amazing. We know it's going to be a hard game because we were 2-0 down from the first leg. So we knew it's going to be a tough game. And of course we play out on the natural grass. That is nothing we have in the Faroes. We only have artificial grass. So we knew it's going to be a problem, but I think the entire game was like we scored 2 goals. That was very important, and of course we tried to defend as much as possible. I had a good game.
5: Good is understatement. You keep clean sheet, and in the penalties you did the job. You know, the penalty, you usually say the penalty is the chance, is the big chance of the goalkeeper, and you took this chance big time.
7: I think I had like a big I never had this confidence from a game, because I think it was my best game in my life. So when I knew it's going to go to penalties, my confidence was so high, and I had this feeling that we can't lose this on penalties, we're going to win. This was my feeling.
5: Okay, you take this feeling to the field, and I want to take you back. You were in Israel. You come to Israel to play for Hapoel Be'er Sheva, and tell me how was the experience for you, and after we talk how you get to Runavik, to the Faroe Islands. But how was the experience in Hapoel Be'er Sheva?
7: No, I got the opportunity to go there. And I always wanted to live in Israel. And when this opportunity came, it was hard to say no. And it was first time for me to live abroad. And like, you know, I have family in Israel. So for me, it was more... a clear choice for me to go there. So the experience was good. I played with very good players. I had Omri Glaser as my coworker. So I learned a lot, and it was a really fun time until I left.
5: But you didn't want maybe to stay in another team, because Be'er Sheva, you know, is a team that compete for the championship every year. But, you know, maybe second division, maybe... weaker team, because you have roots in Israel.
7: Yeah. No, we had the talk, because in the summer I wanted to play, because I know it's going to be hard, because I had Omri Glaser in